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1: 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No, go bona gala gore no they are using it greatly. Re a leboga ene we say congrats. Jalang pili go dira ka mogwane we. O nyaka go ba eng?
2: I want to pursue law.
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2: 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Grata like freedom.
0: Yeah, rata tokolo.
2: Grata. But for the other male, like
1: 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A rekwe gore na o wena go baneng o nyaka go dira law.
2: Scientist.
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5: 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This organization was founded ka 2018 the 9th February. This year we were turning 8 years. Yeah, roj wana 8 years.
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1: and with confidence you will go far and I believe gore ka moka ga lena baleleng mo lena le that confidence ke ka le baka le o le gana mo ke go baso ke buka moso on radio telephone 103.8 fm the station that listens to the people nka rata gore o re botse gore na ke eng se o ithutile go sona go tloga ga o join a camp ye a ke re ba re wa tshwane ke a tshepa gore o fetogile you learned a thing or two
4: ah o bile ba salala ka nna kwa
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3: re ke tele mo
1: no reale bo ga that is beautiful. Can you hear from someone else? I think these are interesting stories matlatsi re ka kwa yo mongwe a re botse gore na yena tjatjilagela mathomo ga join a camp na tikwa biang
2: Na first day ka ke ya company ke tragedy ke le happy
1: no right
2: gore e she finally go grade extra lesson at least like the subject ke dingwe ke rikwishi cause like since ke ya high school azanga ke kra promoted
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1: oh wow no re amolebogisa yeah no eish I feel it's getting so emotional in the studio right now but Theology tjola pele go bulala le rena gana mo go Radio TF 103.8 FM the station that listens to the people o re tshware gore go kgaganyo tla ga go tsa rena go WhatsApp le gana kwa go Facebook and Instagram it is Radio TF 103.8 Radio TF 103.8 FM yo but Theology le tla ntshwarela I'm so emotional to 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
0: Fela.
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0: Then yet lang ya September ke 370.
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0: 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WhatsApp ya rena le gona. 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
1: 071119 9764
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3: we want to see features
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0: 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to help give back to the community they are not getting paid anyway but they are willing to give back to the community tutoring them helping them to learn more ga di moga that amount nyane ene re gona 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
0: so, true number phone cha project manager rena ke 082 721 1847 082 721 1847
1: okay
0: then da our treasure ke 081 790 2209
1: 081 790 2209 you are doing a very wonderful work you and your team as well rata gore shout out to them and everyone who's supporting you guys le ba so ba rena re re no re a leboga no le bereka ga botse le
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4: 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So the appointment of the evidence leaders, the preparation of the witnesses, the finalization of the terms of reference and all the work, they are not seeking to interdict that. But in any case, we're not going to stop until the court has made a determination, but the work continues. I'm now.
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5: 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But in this case, there's also comments about whether is he evading the arm of the law, or whether is he evading the full process of the law. 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

0: Yeah, gosh, I have to say, Destructive Twins and Giant Souls by Roshki. Yeah, Osanale Rina, Nasasis and Tisantara, your host for the vibes, keeping it glowing and flowing. Rupitana Iriela, Kesanale, and a matat.
1: Yeah, Rahariti.
0: Yeah, no Kinakuele, Lorangari Rat. Yeah, our Ravala, when I'm telling you for Valerina and Amor Nano Lava, so I keep a camus on Radio TF 103.8 FM, the station that listens to the people. Tseba gore no conversation arna ga e felle gana moki o ka tswela pele go ba le rena o be lishane le rena go di kgokagano ka moka tsa rena tsa le yago go Facebook le TikTok le gana kwa go Instagram. 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
0: ba
1: go di okay says is ba so le says is zondi
0: yeah
1: says itwa ga botse
0: itwa ga botse
1: o lwe lwa ga oh hey anyways, how are you doing guys?
2: I'm good. I don't know about Sunit, how are you doing?
0: I'm very much excited,
2: but I believe you are very fine,
1: yeah,
2: because
1: yeah,
2: I was with you.
0: Yeah, go bana ntse re ga botse.
2: Yeah, from the first.
0: Yeah, re sa thoma.
1: Ah, wala e je ke kwa lock drum ka mogwe go taka go nore a no ba so e ke dile ka
0: 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Yeah.
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Daddy, I can't wait to see me and my dad at the graduation. Please come. I really want to see you there. And if you don't, I will.

Yeah, it's your Zola Savet, as per Perut. Let's go to Mbube. I wanted to tell 403.8 the station that listens to the people. Get up again, what do you mean? Shivly, get up again, what do you mean? What do you mean? What 18 July. Yeah, Mandela D. Okay. Tabaru Tilabotte, Tabaru Tisla, Olivia Lil Count Count, Ronaldo Rosinjilona, a well or travel Sinjalona was Ziva. Wujan Nagadilena. Wamala will be Medish again, and Moki Kumujamquina, Arterbe Moro of Vitavalaga Iri, Ya Bole Sumi, a relum from one of the Jubilee Salmas, our Ramaji, who diminished Tabaru, about small long one, a Tenga Mandoza, our champion, a spokes age, our peace, my gents. Already a TEF 103.8, the station that listens to the people. Agamka and Bube Garazola 7. All right, I'll never go back. So, come on, so, yeah, example, we've seen Elwana. Now, get up again, check up. Yeah, let's enjoy the dance floor party. Malaga, Yabole Sumi, Gumka, Ronagam Hoe, Java, Jola Belipsinaga, Selma Sara. Meme, Majority Molo Wall and Nana Ole, Peter Malulega, get over the other Nature, Little Labs, tree, Little Wena, Ronagamo, Rai, Kamui, Unju Ipsinaga, Stitches Sara, Sa Radio TEF. 103.8, the station that listens to the people, and I can now kick in the job with us. Calabala, Shalabra, social media platform, and Jiri Fabanero, and me, Ronabala, Facebook, Radio TEF, 103.8 FM, come down on Twitter, at Radio TEF, Instagram, at Radio TEF.

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Radio Tap 43.8 station that listens to the people. Yeka mroka mo ki country zicupu utla bona re. Score score push. Aina maswanda kwenze nja. Hey. I don't know the fellow. Without wasting any time, let us quickly take a look at our news updates. Where we find police have acknowledged that they, alongside South Africa National Defense Force members, are not trained to operate in illegal mining environments. This is according to Gauteng Acting Police Commissioner Fred Kekana. Is because the terrain is unfamiliar to them. His comments came after an anti-illegal mining operation that was meant to dismantle an illegal mining operation ended in tragedy when the bodies of two soldiers were retrieved from an abandoned mine shaft in west of Johannesburg. The members are reported to have slipped in and fallen into the mine shaft during the operation on Friday morning around 6 a.m. He continued to say there is water inside, there is streams and even mud. That was where one of our members slipped, and while the other tried to rescue him, but unfortunately it was in the mud. We tried to get the rescue team to come and ensure that we rescue them, but then unfortunately our two members of South African National Defense Force lost their lives, Kekana continue to say. Despite the tragedy, in the Gauteng Acting Police Commissioner Fred Kekana insisted that the operation was carefully planned to use intelligence. According to Kekana, the operation resulted in the arrest of 20 suspects for illegal mining. The group has said consisted of nine Mozambican nationals, six Zimbabwean nationals, three Malawian nationals, and one Lesotho national, and one South African national. We had to go and save our members. We managed to arrest those in those close proximity. Kekana said that charges the group faces relate to illegal mining and possession of gold-bearing materials, amongst other things. The bodies of the soldiers were retrieved after specialized emergency response unit conducted a search and rescue operation on Friday afternoon. South Africa marks Mandela Day by giving back. South Africa are marking hashtag Mandela Day today by dedicating 67 minutes of their time to serving their communities in honor of the late former President Nelson Mandela. Annual initiative encourages individuals, businesses, and organizations to volunteer, donate, or perform acts of kindness, with the 67 minutes symbolizing the 67 years Mandela devoted to the fight for freedom, equality, and social justice. He had been alive, Mandela would have celebrated his 108th birthday today. A parliament has revealed households, businesses, and government departments owe 69 municipalities nearly 218 billion. The figure emerged during a joint committee meeting on the Treasury's decision to withhold equitable share funding to the municipalities for July of the 217.8 billion owed. Government departments and other organs of state accounts for 11.6 billion, and members of parliament want those state institutions identified and held accountable. They warn that the withholding funds is not a recovery plan, and communities must not be punished for municipal failures. And on the other hand, ad hoc committee chairperson Soviet Lukhanyane denies committee reports cleared
suspended police minister Senzo Mkunu and others. The chairperson of the ad hoc committee, Soviet Lekhanyane, has denied the committee exonerated the embattled and suspended police minister Senzo Mkunu and others. This follows the establishment of an ad hoc committee to investigate allegations made by South African Police Services KwaZulu-Natal Provincial Commissioner Lieutenant General Nhlanhla Mkhwanazi on the 6th of July 2025. Lekhanyane said he noted with concern misleading viral reports on several media platforms alleging that the committee has exonerated or cleared various individuals of wrongdoing. He dismissed these reports as premature, irrational, and gullible. He wished to place it on record that while the committee has begun deliberations on the draft parliamentary report, no final conclusion has been reached. During its meeting yesterday, he said that the committee considered input from its members on the second draft preliminary report, which was significantly enriched by the committee members. Lekhanyane noted that the third draft preliminary reports may be available for further deliberation by next week. He stated that the committee's adoption of the report will only happen two or more weeks after it has been shared with the affected parties. Lekhanyane appealed to members of the public to have confidence in the committee and in Parliament to act in their best interest to safeguard South Africa's criminal justice system and ensure robust oversight is conducted. Once the committee has concluded its processes, the Speaker of the National Assembly, Thoko Didiza, will inform the public accordingly, he said. Lekhanyane further appealed to the public to exercise restraint and patient while the committee completes its work. We urge the public to trust the process in their elected representatives to make a determination that are evidence-based, impartial, and judicious, he concluded. At 23 minutes to 7, Radio TF 103.8, the station that listens to the people. Hello, I'm Klobongano Sajibula Selma Sago. Rilgimola, Madirin Alfa Zerikor, Ginjelo Diarriera. Renapar Gatela Pili. Hello, I'm Klobongana. 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Yeah, what a loca. Jelo Mklobongara Konogori Achiva Molja Ching. Jachilagam Sola Salgona, Jelo Dir Palla, this year. Next year is still there. Agona Batata, Rilgatela Pili.

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0: Asinako Dance Band, the Symbol of Joy. Let's get together. A big up to everyone. And also sending love to all those night shift workers. Yeah. Nurses, security guards, taxi drivers. We see you on Get Together at 12 minutes to 7. If today was heavy for you, tomorrow is a reset. Don't worry. There's still tomorrow. Keep going. And then if today was not as you planned, don't worry. Just keep going, my friend. For those on the road now, we hope the station keeps you awake. And I'm on coffee and some old quiet music, and some nice jazz here. Yeah? And guess what? Don't let a bad day make you feel like you have a bad life. Yeah, that's the most important one. Even if your steps are very small. Yeah, for as long as they count. So keep going. And then to anyone who's listening, don't worry, my friend. I'm here with you. And if you are alone, don't worry. You are with me. This is Radio TF 103.8, the station that listens to the people. We'll be heading to our weekend profiling just after 7 o'clock. So do long come home with Lobo Jore, Gmalore, Retlaberimo profile, Bobishon Balhono, Aunata Ba, Bilga, Gosilia, Sinacodens, Gofilem, Gosafa, Rojo, Umanji, Rotolonagola, Zebidia Lagua, Clonare, Burtishumba, Aunamla to Philo, Aratelepele, Kimka, Ribuafa, Retlaberit, and a couple of weekend profiling arena, Lona come home.
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Without wasting any time, let us do so. 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Known by his stage names Buga Two Shoes or Buga Love, he's a South African kwaito musician, songwriter, and actor. He is a member of the kwaito trio TKZ. He has opened shows for world famous musicians such as Jay-Z, 50 Cent, Ja Rule, and Rihanna. He co-owned Faith Records, a South African independent music company. He was also a judge on South Africa's Got Talent for two seasons in 2014. All right. Let us look into his music career. In 2000, Kabelo released his debut studio album, Everybody Watching, which included the hit singles Panzula for Life, Amashele. The album went to platinum within weeks of its release, selling 100,000 copies. He soon made a follow-up release with his second studio album titled A Rebel with a Cause, which included the hit singles It's My House and the album proved it to be another huge success, reaching double platinum status, selling 130,000 copies. Okay, rebola la kama mowe, rebola la kama mowe, rebola la kama nashu, rebola la kama nashu. Ay, ah, bon, bon, bon, bon.

Ah, Panzulla for life. 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No man, no man. Come on, come on, come on, come on, come on, come on, come on, come on, come on, come on, come on, come on, come on, come on, come on, come on, well, or a profile of Bishop Balhodo, Ilo Cabello Babalade, Mr. Puga Two Shoes. All right, let us continue. But, Acabello won a South African Music Award in 2003 for his second studio album, Rebel with a K, with a Cause. He followed up with his third studio album, and the beat goes on selling 150,000 copies with a triple platinum with the hit single Zonke, Reverse Yomhlaba, and Zibuzwa Lakini. He won the 2004 Kora Award for Best Southern African Male Artist. In 2005, Kabelo signed a deal with Reebok to produce a sneaker called Buga Love. He has run the Comrades Marathon on three occasions, from 2006 to 2008. In 2008, he finished just under the 10-hour mark. He has also featured on the August 2008 cover of Runner's World magazine. Along with his TKZ bandmates, Tukolo Makesh, Chabalala, and Zwaibala, Kabelo performed at the 2010 FIFA World Cup opening ceremony. Throughout high school, Kabelo was very active in sports. In 2005, he also started to prepare for the Comrades Marathon, a 93-kilometer race. Since 2006 to date, he has entered the and completed five of the races. In 2008, South Africa Sports Confederation Olympics Committee chose him as an Olympic ambassador. In April 2010, Kabelo was named as the presenter of a new multi-sport and lifestyle talk show on South Africa's SABC 2 channel. That airs on Fridays at 9:30. At the 30th of SAB Sports Journalist of the Year Awards on 6 September 2010, Kabelo received a Best Newcomer Overall and Best Newcomer Television Presenter Awards. Okay, Gabon. Ago go go go go go go go go go go go go go go go go go go go go go go go go go go go go go go go go go go go go go go go go go go go go go go go go go go go go go go go go go go go go go go go go go go go go go go go go go go go go go go go go go go go go go go go go go go go go go go go go go go go go go go go go go go go go go go go go go go go go go go go go go go go go go go go go go go go go 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go go go go go go go go go go go go go go go go go go go go go go go go go go go go go go go go go go go go go go go

0: mo utla wa re zonke ngizifuna zonke ago radio the 43.8 the station that listens to the people ke ra kabela babalane bolo re tshela bil re bo profile bo bo shego ba le ho no zonke a 15 minutes past 7 ke ra go la rena ago 103.8 the station that listens to the people le la go salona get together mukibelo mongolo mongolo go tloga area botselela go fitla fela ka area boleso me. Let us look at his personal life. Akabelo attended the prestigious boys school, St. Stithians College in Randburg, Johannesburg, along with future TKZ bandmates, Zwaibala and Tokolo Chabalala. He married South African actress Gail Nkwane in a private ceremony on 9 February 2013. The couple have two children together, a daughter, Zoe Leano Mabalane, born on the 28th of March 2015, and a son named Kumo, born on the 31st of January 2018. 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

0: 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Says ra gore this is the 199th day. 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If you're trying to achieve something, don't give up. Even this year, we still have the next one. All right. Let us jump into the discography. Okay. Let's talk about the solo albums. Kabelo mo bala North Village on afa. 2000. Thomas Mo wa 2000. Everybody who's watching. And then 2002, Rebel with a Cause. And then 2003, And the Beat Goes On. And then 2004, Booga Love Album. 2006, Exodus. 2007, I'm a King. 2011, Immortal Volume 1. 2012, Immortal Volume 2. And then 2015 Immortal Volume 3. All right, albums with TKZ. 1996, Take It Easy. 1997, Palafala. 1998, Shibobo. 1998 again, Halloween. 1999, Goose. 2001, TKZ Family. And then 2001, Trinity, and then 2005, Goose Hits, and then 2009, Coming Home. Okay. 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

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Hey, Roman numeral 7 days, drop it like it's hot.

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Okay. Eric Tindler officially unveiled as Asante Kotto head coach. Former Cape Town City and Orlando Pirates coach Eric Tindler has officially been appointed as the new head coach of Ghanaian Giants Asante Kotoko with immediate effect. The club confirmed the appointment on Friday, describing Tindler as a coach with a proven track record, vast top flight experience, and an outstanding playing career. Tindler, who holds a CAF A license and has more than 30 years of experience in elite football. During his coaching career, he has led clubs including Cape Town City, SuperSport United, Maritzburg United, Orlando Pirates, and more recently, Sekhukhune United. Among his achievements are guiding Orlando Pirates to the CAF Champions League final, reaching the CAF Confederations Cup final with SuperSport United, and winning domestic trophies including the MTN 8 Telkom Knockout. And as a player, Tindler earned 48 caps for Bafana Bafana, captained South Africa at the 2002 African Cup of Nations, played at the 1998 FIFA World Cup, and was part of squad that won the 1996 African Cup of Nations. He also enjoyed spells in English, Italy, and Portugal. Asante Kotoko said Tindler will work closely with the director of football, Stanley Menzo Pell, as a club aims for success in Ghana and on the African continent. I'm honored and excited to join one of the Africa's most storied football institutions, said Tindler. Asante Kotoko's rich history, passion for success, and ambition for development are well known across Africa. I look forward to working with the players, staff, and management to build a team that can compete and win both domestically and on the continent stage, Tindler said. And on the other news, TS Galaxy have officially unveiled their new signings ahead of the 2026-2027 season. The Rockets ended the 2025-2026 campaign in 12th spot, 7 points adrift of the top eight, and 6 points above the relegation spots. The club have now bolstered their squad with 10 new players, unveiling the players on Saturday. The Rockets have also confirmed some departures with Solomon Letsuenyo, Ntanta Magaga, and Mori Keita leaving the club. Fans will be able to see some of the new players in the action on Sunday when TX Galaxy faces the Bees FC in the Premier Cup semi-final at 9. And then here are the new signings. Specifically, Tati, Ntakani Pongwenya, Kate Kani Mhlongo, Tabelo Chikweta, Azola Jagalashi, Lenol Matebula, Bongani van der Heyden, Simtandile Sishi, and Inslin William, and also Mpo Mauke. And then TS Galaxy also released these three players, Solomon Letsuenyo, Ntanta Magaga, Mori Keita. And let us look at the Municipal Foundation Championship. We find that at Club Comora United, Comora United has welcomed three experienced campaigners to its ranks. Albeit on trial, former Baroka midfielder Lintseni Phalane and Kagiso Selemela have been spotted at the club, while ex-Jomo Cosmos, Bloemfontein Celtic, and Royal AM centre-back
Thato Lengwati is also trying his luck. But we are assessing Phalane, confirmed Senego. We are looking to bring him on board, but it's not only him. Silimela and Lengwati are also training with us. We are fortunate to attract very good and quality players at the moment, and they are well experienced. Senego explained that the idea is to have a balanced squad in terms of youth experience as they head into their second season in the second tier, even though some people talk very negative about them. But at the end of the day, you are still going to attract the best of the best, because they know how I run football. They know that I understand football, he said. And we are trying to find a balance so we can compete. If you look at a team like Kestrel Stars, they have that balance, and that's why they fight for promotion. We want to do the same. Those are the words of us, Mr. Senego. Okay. 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For now, let's do this.

season after season. Radio Tap never disappoints. 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

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Yeah, ke na go re tsere ka re botsa ka rena bo bo ba le holo ntle go senya se ba ka re ya jualo se le re go re se ria mola go WhatsApp 0769140815 ke bo le ka mpotsa motswa go swere joang la gatela pele o ntse o tswela pele o theleditse.

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That was a 1 hour mix. And it was, of course, from DJ Igni on Radio TF 103.8. And I'm Moki. And we're just getting started. As we're about to get into our Ghetto Back Date. I hope you have you had that volume up, and then and I hope you enjoy it. No problem. 2 minutes past nine. Ke nakola rena ge lo rena mhlomo o sa tjo bula sele mo sa ga re ga mangala re go dubedisha re tsapa re o ga botse re tsapa re o ipsinna ka motswa ka fa a go taba re tlo tsela ka road ghetto big days ya rena go se go kae me go folosetsa ora big sokwe are no pola nyana yeah hey. It was a very, very, very hectic hour. So now, Sanjay, just some dessert or a little tea, or something. I'm going to go get some. Polas.

0: That was Zamdu, Babu Government. Yeah, that's the title of the song. Yeah, stick around. After the break, we are looking at our ghetto big dates. And I need you, I need your opinion on what you think on our ghetto big dates. No problem.
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0: All right, yebo, yes, aragatela pele you all, and we are back. If you just tune in, welcome. If you never left, you are my favorite. Yebo, yes. Sa go thata re ba lotsana ka gara go di ghetto big dates tsana tsa mushumba le hono ye grade 3.8, the station that listens to the people. O sa rutile nafa go fitlhela ka iri ya bo le sumi ona ka mo ga get together. All right, go pola jetsila lone ke jetsila di 18 July. Elo go tjatjila 199 mongwa wa 2026 mo tshe joka 166 go wa ofisa mafelong jwalo. On this day ka 1914 elo go the 18 July Mohandas Gandhi, after successfully leading campaigns of passive resistance in this country, finally left from Cape Town by ship for England, from where he would return to India in January 1915. Deliberation between Gandhi and Gandhi and General J.C. Smart led to the passing of the Indian Relief Act, by which €3 tax on eggs in indentured Indians with abolished validity of Hindu and Muslim marriages, recognized, and children of Indians living in South Africa were unable to join their parents in South Africa. This act, which Gandhi claimed to be the Magna Carta of Indian liberty in South Africa, was passed in July, and it contributed to his view that his task in South Africa has been fulfilled. On 1918, Nelson Rolihlahla Mandela was born on this day, 18 July, 1918, in the small village of Mvezo, in the district of Kunu, near Umtata, Transkei, now known as Eastern Cape. Mandela became involved in politics while being a student at the Fort Hare University, after he met Oliver Tambo, who became his lifelong friend. In 2009, the United Nations declared 18 July as Nelson Mandela International Day, to be celebrated annually. It was first celebrated in 2010 on 12 June 1964. Mandela was sentenced to life in prison on Robben Island. From Robben Island, he was transferred to Paulsmoor Prison in the Victor Foster Prison before he was released in 1990. Mandela was elected president of the South African country in 1994, and in 1999 at the end of his first term of in office, he voluntarily stepped down. He had also resigned as a president of the African National Congress in 1997 at the Mafikeng Congress June 2004. Mandela called a press conference to announce his retirement for active politics in public life. However, he continued to engage in many social programs and community development initiatives through the Nelson Mandela Children's Fund and the Nelson Mandela Foundation, established in 1995 and 1999 respectively. He became actively involved in the fight against HIV and AIDS using his Robben Island prison number 4664 to host music concerts throughout the world. In 2005, he came out openly and announced that his son Makgatho Mandela from his first wife had died of AIDS. And then carrying on, in 1998, on this day, Nelson Mandela first married in 1944. He and his wife Evelyn had two children and divorced in 1957. A year later, he married Winnie Madikizela Mandela. The marriage survived his 27 years in prison, but ended in a divorce in 1996, shortly after his release from prison. Mandela met Graca Machel, the widow of former Mozambican President Samora Machel. Apart from her involvement in the Mozambican liberation struggle, Graca Machel is known as an international advocate for women and children's rights and headed the first United Nations study on the impact of war on children. The couple decided to tie the knot on Nelson Mandela's 80th birthday. Their marriage was announced at his birthday celebration, which was attended by 2,000 international guests. All right. Ghetto big dates charena arantse gatela pele mo go Radio Tef re lo rena o sa fihla ai mori getile mo a ona bala to felo ra ipsina go ba go fihla fa le go ile ya balosomme mo le go tlogela letleng tsa dance floor party.

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And then I'm going to go to Lulu Cafe, Whistling to Bed. I already tell for 103.8, the station that listens to the people. And that was DJ Kent featuring Zion, Top of the World. This is Radio Tech 103.8, the station that listens to the people. Let's keep it moving. I can realize it's a Saturday, this thing. Let's keep it moving. 27 minutes to 10. Dumel. Karibu far tla bare u kamela go the advices to those who are going to take some trips.

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0: 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I should research and find out.

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who's using public transport right now yeah man hold your bags tight man stay alert and get home safe we appreciate you man more you have 103.8 the station that listens to the people se ke ba sumbe di go ikela follow area bo le so me ve lo rona mhlomo we lwana o sabulela selmo sa go refa

Alright, go tsebisa gore re bo fa re tla bere ukamela gore re gore advice ya rena le gore ho etsa mola advice khona ya rena mo bo tshoba le hono go bala ntlo ba rata go ka tsheri trip mo bo tshoba le 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then plan your route, know where your fuel stops and area rest areas are And also, don't forget to share your live location with someone if you're going to take a long trip. Because re bona re gele ema ema ke mikiti ka moloka mo ba ke bona mo social media ba bolela ka taba hore what's working this thing today ke Limpopo July. So yeah, re a tsebo re batho ba sa tjwa ba sa tjwa mirong ya ofa fapana a hona mlato felo when I try to be safe that u buluke re. Everybody, don't start a night trip if you are already tired because drowsy driving, drunk driving are not good. Aim for 7+ hours of sleep before, and then pack an emergency kit, torch, spare batteries, phone, power bank, water, snacks, warm blanket, basic first aid, reflective triangle, and also have jumper cables in hand there. And then on the road lights and visibility, make sure low beams in traffic, high beams in dark and open roads. Dip them for oncoming cars. Clean your windscreen inside and out to cut glare. And then in terms of speed and distance, drop your speed. You can only react to what your headlights show. And it's about 100 meters ahead. So keep a 4+ seconds of following distance. And then stay alert of hazard. Watch for animals, pedestrians in dark clothing. And also look out for potholes. And then in Limpopo rural roads, we know that we have livestock at night. Eh? So be careful right there. And then how to fight fatigue. Take a 15-minute break. Every 2 hours, if you yawn, drift lanes, or miss signs, pull over now. Because cold and loud music will not work for you. Eh? And then avoid distractions. Do not use your phone or keep on looking at your GPS. Set it before you roll. And then in terms of crime and safety, keep doors locked, windows up in risky areas. Don't stop for hitchhikers or broken down cars in isolated spots. If something feels off, drive to a 24-hour garage or a police station, and then not drinking. Even one drink hits harder at night when you are tired. So zero is safest. And then more along the roadblock, slow down, switch on interior light, keep license ready. But we know where fake roadblocks happen. But if you're not sure, drive slowly to a public area and call the police. And then more along where I'm coming with, get a robot. And then we want to carry bereke or bagonale. Just go somewhere low shading. We know where they might be dark. And then treat them as four stops. Eh? Arrive alive. Make sure fellow advice corner yarna so the dance floor party.

0: Okay. What's happening?
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0: Alright, 11 minutes to 10. 103.8, the station that listens to the people. DJ Clock, beaten back. Remember you. I still remember you. Okay, go tap it or go far. It's a very revolution about a dance floor party. Barbotor, Kinsellor. Batla ba re swaretse sona mo bošegong ba legono mme ntle go siang sebaka ke napa kry-a jalo fa ke a ba sondesa ba le dance floor party. Hello Chomi.
1: Hello Chomi.
0: Hi.
1: O shapo.
0: Ke shapo wena?
1: Aowa, le nna ke shapo. Just that I'm not my best self, but I'll be okay.
0: A voice, as long as you're with the listeners, I don't know about nga.
1: Exactly. I trust them.
0: Bon, le nna ke show. Oto bona by ma 12 1 or 2 tlabolenga.
1: It's a problem. It won't even take that long. I think maybe by 10:30 I'll be okay.
0: Yeah. What's happening today?
1: Today, I have all the amazing stuff.
0: Mm-hmm.
1: Cause like I took time with my production today. I was like, nah, I'm not gonna let them down.
0: That's good.
1: So on today's dance floor party, we have entertainment news. Topic of the night, did you know facts, entertainment edition, and social media buzz, where we'll be checking out on what's trending on social media, whether it's TikTok or X or Facebook. We'll be checking all that, and then we'll be giving them a mixtape, and then we'll be indulging on this weekend in history. There is this thing called This Day in History.
0: Yeah.
1: So since Dance for Paris is a weekend show, I'm just going to give them This Weekend in History.
0: Okay.
1: Yes.
0: Okay.
1: And then lastly, it will be Kwaito Hour.
0: All right.
1: Yeah. We'll be just going back to some Kwaito music, Nyana, just to, you know, we get a breeze of what was happening in the past. One, the music that made our parents dance.
0: Worry, Naso.
1: I don't think you were there. I don't think you were there.
0: What do you mean? What do you mean? I've been here for.
1: You are still young. You were not
0: there. Says who?
1: I'm you just, not there.
0: I'm just trying to take care of myself. I'm not young.
1: Okay.
0: I'm very.
1: I'm just going to give you a benefit of the doubt.
0: All right. Yeah. 103.8, the station that listens to the people. Kitchen or Sanjo Little Lawana Kakua. I go to a dance floor party. Nanuena, what's Halra Tabari, Josso? You are looking report El Gamo. Rare Potolo. Exabella Nanuena Far.
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0: Ah, the station that listens to the people indeed. Ah, una molato felo. Yeah, Mr. Shiller gets along with the area, Bolesome. Hello, Rolo, such a fish of fun. Not a play, Valoria, like Valor, Pagapaka, Purwana, Chogamho, Grador, ladies and gentlemen, thank you for tuning in and making time to join me this evening. Get together is back again next Saturday from 6 to 10. Would the village, Ojara, get her back again tomorrow? Never. I would never let the film. Are you a fella? Are you a car? Mokgalajwe show. Oskido. Asplale Candy. Ba tla ona ba re tsa Mandebele. Ho lokile.

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The station that listens to is People, 11 minutes past 10. And just like that, we officially unlock the party, the dance floor party. As you all know, it is a Saturday. Yeah, beautiful one. Get it over la. But what a flop. What a little bit about Radio Chafa. What a dance floor party. Kuro, you know, just like the way that we rock on Saturdays, it is never compared to anything. It is a show that you can never afford to miss, because right here on the dance floor party, everything, it is here. Whether it's a party, whether it's music, whether it's group, you can find it all right here on the dance floor party. And the one on your airwaves, it is Lerato, the sweet girl, with love as cherry on top of a cake. And just like that, we officially start with our song that is playing on the background. Yes. The song that is playing on the background is Spendela Mutu by Kabza De Small, DJ Maphorisa, featuring King Munara. A very wonderful song just to officially unlock this Saturday mood. Yes, the Saturday mood, because the dance floor party, it is a mood. And not just any mood, it is a mood that our man, I can see him tell a joke, but I know, Kuri, just by listening to the song, you can hear Kuri na. The mood is on another level. But just like that, we officially start on this beautiful Saturday night, and we are about to make it even more beautiful and memorable right here on the dance floor party, because this, it is the only dance floor party that you can only enjoy it. The music, even I myself, I know that I'm not quite a dancer, but with this kind of music on the dance floor party, you know, it is going to be amazing for us, because here we are bringing you nothing but entertainment, good vibes, and setting the stage for the official party. And that party is called the dance floor party, right here at the Radio Chafa 3.8 FM, the station that listens to its People. And just like that, this is what we have for you tonight. Yeah, but in the meantime, you can just tell me, Guru, where Mutelechiwaka you are listening from. And what is it that you're doing? Are you okay? Why are you spending this Saturday night? Are you on the dance floor party, at group, or just at home? You know, just unwinding, relaxing. Because after all, soon enough, it's going to be Monday. And, you know, without getting enough rest, Monday is going to be a huge burden on your shoulders. But this is what we have for you on our dance floor party tonight, just to make sure that you unwind. We take care of you mentally, so, you know, a free mind, it is actually the best mind that you can ever have. Bobana, your mental health depends on how your mind is, you know. When it's not stressed, that means that you are cool, man. You can take on anything. Yeah, so that is how we do it right here on the dance floor part, just to make sure that you have a free-spirited mind. Nothing less, nothing more. And this is what we have for entertainment news. Topic of the night, entertainment edition of Did You Know Facts, social media buzz, where we'll be looking at what is currently making buzz on social media, whether it's TikTok or Facebook or X or Instagram. We'll be looking at all that. And if I happen to miss anything that we are not during the week, you're so good. Hey, man, this thing was trending, man. And it got people crazy on social media. You can just remind me, or, you know, join the party on 076-914-0815. 076-914-0815. Yeah, that is where you can actually remind me and be part of the dance floor party right here at Radio Telephone 3.8 FM, the station that listens to is People. And also on our tonight's log, we'll be having This Weekend in History and a mixtape. This Weekend in History is actually, I get what you call it, there is this day in history. So since Dance Floor Party is a weekend show, we'll be giving you the things that happened in history during this specific date of this weekend. Wabon, I get it, today it is the 18th of July. Yes, and on Sunday it is the 19th of July. So we'll be looking at what happened in history between those 2 days, because after all, here it is a night shift show. We start today and we're going to part ways tomorrow. And before we knock off, we'll be giving you quite a music just to, you know, take a sneak back at what our parents were dancing to. You know, what made our parents lose their composure when they listened to this kind of music.
So we'll be hearing all that. And maybe I can throw in some fun facts here and there about Kwaito music. And some special or maybe remarkable artists that actually made Kwaito music to be what it is. Yes, that is how we do it. Radio Chai 103.8 FM, the station that listens to is people. 16 minutes past the 10. And this is Lerato, the sweet girl, with cherry, with love as cherry on top of a cake. Yes, and this is how we officially start off our dance floor party with this amazing song. Just before we hit it to our entertainment news, you know, yeah. An amazing song, Amaniki Niki by MFR Souls. Featuring Major League. Yes, this is the song. Enjoy.

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awu akamhoke hupuja ex yaka yakadlala ya king munada athi ex yaka yebo ex yaka wabona when you are in that one lonely moment you are alone in the room you just feel a little bit maybe bored or lonely or something like that wabona and you start and it actually hits at night at a time around this time wabona it hits and be like okay ish, I kind of miss him or her but you're not it's not that you're missing him or her it is a fact that nah you're just bored or lonely but it is not a crime to miss your ex wabona but kirimtheletsi waka don't be tempted to text him or her wabona because in the morning you're going to regret it or be like why did I text her no radio tap on 3.8 FM the station that listens to it's people and it is 25 minutes past the 10 and just like that we are about to officially start with our entertainment stories one but just before X Yaka I gave you this other amazing song Amanikiniki by MFR Souls featuring Major League yes but Amanikiniki yeah if I were to tell you the story that happened with me when I was listening to Amanikiniki, I think it was, I don't quite remember the year. Yes. The story that happened, now you'll be shocked. Is Lerato like that? I know. You know, Pella Besti, I get it, we all have those kind of specific things that, you know, it's not, if you mention it in front of people, they'll be like, oh, can't you and I also do that? No. Hey, when I would do a lot of things behind closed doors. You know, Pela, when you are in a room or maybe in a space that you are alone, you get to actually experience yourself fully, to be just yourself fully without anyone having to judge you in a certain way or anything like that. Baban, so we do it like that, bestie. Yeah. Yeah, but there is nothing that we can do. If I were to tell you, you won't believe me. So that's why I'm about to just leave it at that. Yes, I'm not going to say anything about it. Yeah, but just like that, I'm officially starting with our entertainment news right here at Radio Telephone 3.8 FM, the station that listens to its people. And catching up, you know, Pela, a lot has been happening this week. Bye-bye. Even though I actually like enjoyed some of them without you, Mteletsi Wakabara. I'm not going to leave without telling you all about it because I'll be a bad friend at that. And as we start, Makati is inspired by the polygamist Jonas. Yeah. Jonas, the one who slayed the role on the polygamist, actually inspired our Limpopo queen Makazi. Yes, so she is saying that working, she revealed that she's working on a new song inspired by Jonas Gomora, the controversial character from Netflix The Polygamist. A teaser shared from the studio has already gone viral with her fans praising the catchy lyrics and creative concept. The song appears to warn women against getting involved with men like Jonas. Awu, yeah, ikwangi, okay, I think at this rate I'm going to wait for this song to drop because now I want to actually get to understand it a little bit more. The song appears to warn women against getting involved with men like Jonas. I'm sure you and I, best wife, both of us were actually looking forward to this one because there is no way we really want to hear what the song will be like. Yeah, and secondly, Tyler has confirmed that Mahu and Babalwa M will feature on an upcoming album A-Pop alongside Zara Larsson. Mahu appeared on Crazy of Me while Babalwa M features on I Don't Care. Fans are excited to hear how Tyler blends a signature sound with two of South Africa's biggest vocalists. Awa, a bomb is about to drop. Yeah? I told you, Gurawa. What was happening this week is actually more than you can take it. And another one on something more, a little bit fun or entertaining. Following the death of veteran actor Siputla Sibongiseni,
Sibukodi, motivational speaker. Yes, he was a motivational speaker. Motivational speaker Vusi Thembekwayo criticized the South African entertainment industry, saying actors dedicate their lives to entertaining the nation but are often underpaid and financially unsupported. His comments reignited calls for better treatment of local performers. And actually, this issue, basically, if you have been following it, it's not starting now. It is not a new thing. A lot of people have been talking about it. Even on the news, it has appeared Gurina, actually, actors and actresses are actually treated working unfairly by the entertainment industry. Wabona, they need something that can sustain them for a long time. Wabona, more like, just like artists, like they get paid for royalties and all that. So if like even our actors and actresses had all that, because they put in a lot of effort, you know, just to make sure that what we watch on our screens, what we see on our screens, it is more convincing, more relatable, you know, and well executed. So it is not a new thing. But moving on, Nompumelelo Sibopha says she joined Married at First Sight in Mzansi because she had lost hope in traditional dating. She believed marrying a stranger could offer a fresh start and a genuine chance at finding lasting love after disappointing dating experiences. Yeah, she couldn't give any more better reason other than that. Disappointing dating experiences. Because looking at the dating pool nowadays, at this generation, it is actually quite disappointing. It's a little bit hard. Maybe not a little bit, it is actually quite hard to actually find someone who truly gets you, understands you, respects you, and actually wants a future with you. So, you can actually just go to First Sight, Zanzi Bride, Wabona, because wow, no. Mm-mm. That's why people end up on those dating shows and on television, Wabona. So, I actually get her, I understand her. And I actually relate to her because looking at a dating pool, it's not looking good. And moving on, Uncle Vinny has denied the rumors that he was arrested for assault. Addressing the speculation on social media, he dismissed the claims and joked that jail is not a resort. Did you hear that? Jail is not a resort, but it is the truth. Yeah, reassuring fans that the report was false. And veteran actor Siputa Sibukodi dies at the age of 63. It is a legendary South African actor Siputa Sibukodi has passed away at the age of 63. His family confirmed that he died after a short illness. Tributes have poured in from fans, colleagues and industry figures who praised his decades-long contribution to South African television and theatre. And actually this one was also one of the best actors in on our screens. I just don't remember which show he was on. I just don't quite remember it, but I remember it just by reading his name, saying out loud his name, and I know this actor. Yeah. And moving on, Zimbabwean Music Winky D's promotional poster for Tete Atete Season 2 has sparked debate online, with some social media users claiming its imaginary contains Illuminati symbolism. Others dismiss the claims, arguing the artwork is simply a creative marketing concept. One thing about people, always have something to say. You can never ever run from that. Yeah, 34 minutes past the hour 10. This is Radio Telephone 103.8 FM, the station that listens to its people. And taking on our last story under the entertainment news for tonight on the dance floor party. Yeah, before we go back to music, we have Tendo Zonzo's alleged girlfriend has broken her silence after a video of him kissing Vuyokazi Nciweni went viral online. Her response has fueled further speculation about the status of their relationship, with social media users continuing to debate the incident.
You know, when something goes viral, there is always social media users said this and that. Yeah, that is how they do it. You go viral, and people will always have something to say. Ah, well. Now, generally speaking, I think that the life of being a celebrity is actually quite hard, more than we can imagine, as people who are actually seeing it from a distance. Because with social media right now, it is quite a lot to take in. And we'll be like, now when they do not do, or maybe they do not act the way that we want them to act, we actually accuse them of certain things, you know, say, wow, this one is a bad person and all that. And you know, Pella, these people have lives. They are people just like us. They need to have a moment of just for being themselves. And you cannot criticize a person for just being themselves. Yeah, you cannot do it. Radio Chai 103.8 FM, the station that listens to is people. And 36 minutes past the hour time. And this is how we conclude our Barikinyo. Yes, our entertainment stories for tonight. And just like that, a song. Yeah, we are going back to music. I'm gonna just give you this one by Mpucha 99 by Quintech, Caltonic, PHB, and yes, Jamie's. Enjoy. Kiri Tawela, Zumela, Batele Tibakaba, the dance floor party.

PHB and Dariginye. Yes, Jamie's. Yeah. 20 minutes before the hour 11. Yeah, we are moving. The time is moving very fast. Very. It means good hour when you are just scared of me. Because you cannot say the things that you are saying to your friends right to my face. Yes. What a powerful message. Getting in now. That is King Tech for you. Ari Mpuche 99. If you have something to say, man. If you have something to say, just say it to my face. Because if you don't, it means that when you only have the energy, or maybe you are too scared to actually say the things that you are saying on my back. Because if they were actually more true, or maybe it is actually something that you know what it is, it is a fact, you wouldn't be afraid to say it to my face. Yeah, that is Queen Tech for you. That is Queen Tech for you. But we move on. We move on. This is Radio Chai 103.0 FM, the station that listens to its people. And just like that, we are going back to music. I know good. Naluan, I'm telling you, I can rather challenge. So I'm just going to give you a song. A little song just to remind you a little bit of what was happening. You know, just something to remind, I don't know, maybe it is reminding us that we actually do not have the money. We are actually broke. But we actually want it. We also want it. But there is nothing that we can do about it. Because, oh man, even if you do have it today, I last. It's more like they give it to you and someone just takes it away from you. But we move on. Here is Mali by Dala Tugzin, Zingumalo featuring Skies. Wakwa, kiona, good evening, Kala. Yay, man. It has been a long time. I've been crying, wanting to have money. But still, even today, even right this moment, I still don't have it. But we do it like just like that. That is Mali, Dala Tugzin, Zingumalo featuring Skies. Ngititsawela, dumelang. I wish I never tell you about Radio Tef, about a dance floor party. Yeah, the one on the airwaves, it is Lerato, the sweet girl with love as cherry on top of a cake. Let's enjoy.

0: Mali by Lala Chukzin, Zingumalo, featuring Skies. Rati Mali, kunini nkhala, kunini man, kunini mthelezi waka. And truly speaking, nithi shoyi kuri na hayi. Even now I'm crying kuri na wa. Even now I still don't have money. Even now I'm still crying. Because I don't have the money. I'm broke, deadly broke. But what can we do? We move forward, we move on. Maybe tomorrow I'm gonna be having some money. Wabon, maybe by midnight. Kaka bank notification, but money in. Awa. It will be a very, very nice miracle. But hey, miracles don't happen. Nah. They don't exist. So awa, there is such thing is not going to happen. It's not going to happen. Yeah, 11 minutes before the hour. Yeah, 11 minutes before the hour 11. Yeah, soon enough we'll be moving to our second hour of our show. Because this was the first hour. And remember, bestie, we are still here. We are still going to be here for these amazing 4 hours. And now we are left with 3 amazing hours. And I do believe, Corona, it is going to be 3 amazing hours with myself, Lerato, the sweet girl with love. Yes, because I do have the love for all of you, wherever it is that you are listening me from. 076-914-0815, 076-914-0815. 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Yeah, join the show, be part of the dance floor party on a number that I just gave to you, which is 076-914-0815. Yeah, do join the party and be part of it. Do let me know where you are listening me from. What is it that you are up to tonight? Yeah, I want to hear it all. But now, we are going to play, we are going to the market a little bit. And then we'll go back to music before our topic of the night.
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1: 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Hashtag my Radio Turf. 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And every moment is a vibe. 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
0: And indeed, it is the Dance Floor Party right here at the Radio Turf on 3.8 FM, the station that listens to its people. And we rock it like that. We rock it like that. Just 7 minutes before the hour 11, yeah, I'm about to give you a song that is going to accompany us, you know, knock on the doors of the second hour of our show, which is going to be 11, where we'll be focusing on our topic of the night that says, can men and women truly be just friends? Just be honest friends. No ultra motives, nothing more, nothing less. Just honest friends. Just like when you and I, as females, we are friends. Just like when a male person and another male person, they are friends. Is it still, can it also be just like that when it is a woman and a man? Yeah. You'll be letting me know on 076-914-0815, 076-914-0815, when we actually get to it in our next hour. Now, here is an amazing song. What is it? Akulaleki by Dr. Malinga, featuring Trademark. Hey, I'm telling you, Chikiyo Naye. I'm sure you can hear even when it is still starting. It hasn't even played for a minute, but you can hear which song it is. Yeah, we used to rock it like that. Yo, and we loved the dance. Here it is. Good evening.

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Yeah, what's in it, Dr. Malinga? Uring Mara. Woman. I'm telling you. Yeah, that is Dr. Malinga on the background featuring trademark. Ati agla leg money mai. Yeah, so to us who do not have the money, we'll be like, nah, it is boring here. It is boring. The place is boring. Let's go somewhere else. That is because I'm speaking from a place whereby I do not have money to spend to make sure there is fun. You know, I get it in our generation. You actually groove is fun when you have maybe something to drink or to smoke or anything like that. But if you do not have anything, the night is going to be long. It is going to be long for you. So yeah, that is how it goes. Yeah, Dr. Malingari Agulaleki, featuring trademark. Yeah. This is the dance floor party with myself, Lerato, the sweet girl with love as a cherry on top of a cake. Yeah, that is how we do it, bestie. And just like that, we have officially knocked on our doors of our second hour of the show. Yeah, and we're about to get into that hot topic for tonight. Because what can we do without our topic of the night? Because if we do not have that topic, it means that I'm going to talk alone the whole night. But I'm glad for the comments that are already there on social media. But before, you know, before we actually get to that, let's focus on the specific topic that we have. Yeah, we're focusing on the specific topic that we have for tonight. Before we can actually get to the comments, I will actually read them later on. But now we're focusing on the topic. So here's the thing: we're actually looking at how at the dating pool it is now, or maybe the complexity of our friendships, relationships they are, you know, and all the working the experiences that other people, or maybe you have also had one, bestie, whereby you know you were friends with the person of the other gender, and in that friendship the other person actually developed maybe romantic feelings for you, and that way making the nature of your relationship more complicated. Yeah, so we'll be focusing on that today, as into can men and women truly be just friends. 076-914-0815, 076-914-0815. We do it like that. So, as in the question is on the table, as it is on the table, we'll just start by focusing on any type of a friendship without including the gender. So, as we all know, Kuri, in any type of a friendship or relationship, there need to be shared interests. You know, what is it that made us to be friends in the first place? Is it things that we have in common, or, you know, anything like that? And also, do you respect me, and do I also respect you as my friend, or maybe my partner, anything like that? And also, intentions. Do we have the same intentions? Nah. Because a friendship actually collapses or maybe goes wrong when the other person has other interest in that friendship. Yeah, it goes like that. And also, very king, we also need to have honest communication to ensure that our friendship or relationship, it is actually quite okay. And we are still on the same page as people who are actually in that friendship. And respect. And with this topic of ours today, as into can men and women be actually or truly be just friends, as honest friends, it actually includes, if you are my friend as a male person, you need to actually respect my relationship. If I am in a relationship, a romantic relationship with another person, or maybe a relationship that I have with other people, and I also need to do the same, and also need to have clear boundaries in that relationship, because you are a man, I am a woman. Yes, and we need,
Well, this one, it is quite, it applies to literally everything, because expectations can actually ruin things. So there need to be no hidden expectations of romance or intimacy at that. That way a relationship can be sustained and actually be a good mutual relationship or friendship. So with this question, I do understand that it actually sparks debate, because people's experiences differ. As I said, Gurina, we have different experiences as people. Some have experienced the fact that being a friend with a male person or a female person, it is actually not a good thing. It doesn't work. There is no such thing as a genuine friendship between a man and a woman. So that is how it goes. And also, as I said, it is because people have experiences, different experiences, and some have had lifelong platonic friendships with the opposite sex, while others have experienced friendships that eventually turned romantic or ended because one person wanted more. So these experiences, I do not deny any of the experiences that we have had as different people in that kind of a friendship, because all of those experiences are really something that a person really experienced. So, which is why opinions vary so much. Yeah, that is why we have different opinions when it comes to this topic. As in, to, can a man and a woman be truly just friends? Can that really happen? Do let me know at 076-914-0815. 076-914-0815. For now, while you're still typing on your keyboard, your hands on the keyboard, I'm going to give you another amazing song. Amazing song. This one is by Kamupela. Here it is. Enjoy.

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The station that listens to is People. You are tuned into the Dance Floor Party with myself, Lerato, the sweet girl with love, as a cherry on top of a cake. Yes. And the song playing in your background, it is Dali by Kamumpela, Kali Harrison, and Tyler ICU. On the clock, it is 9 minutes past 11. And we are continuing with our topic of the night, 076-914-0815, 076-914-0815. Can men and women truly be just friends, just honest friends, without any ulterior motive, without any other motives, or maybe wishing more or any expectations, you know, in the friendship? But here's a reminder, bestie. Here's a reminder. Any other friendship relationship of the cross gender, a man and a woman, the relationship an honest relationship can exist, as in for real. But it works best when there is mutual respect, clear boundaries, and both people genuinely want the same kind of a relationship. Yeah. If when you are into it for another thing, it is going to be something else. It is going to change the nature of the relationship. And the other person may feel suffocated because, you know, maybe they won't be able to, like, be able to say, I only want to be friends with you. Nothing more, nothing less. But when the others want more, it actually becomes complicated. But according to your experiences and what you have heard from your friends and everything like that, or maybe something that you have observed, because even things that you observe can actually be experiences. It's just that when you are not part of it, you are at a distance. Yeah, but you actually saw it with your own eyes. Or maybe it was your closest friend experiencing it. Because even if you look at on our television portrayals, the way that a relationship between a man and a woman are portrayed on television, or maybe on Netflix, it is a thing of like, okay, they say I want to be, let's be friends, okay? But later on, these two people, they develop romantic feelings, and then they end up dating, they get married, they have children and all that. So it is actually something that we see in the media, and it is also something that we experience in life. So I just want to hear, what is it that you think about it? Your honest opinion about it. Can men and women truly be just friends? 076-914-0815, 076-914-0815. 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And right about now, Security Laka by Shebe and Nakwa SA featuring Nicola Lukompo.

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0: Ke blim blim ma blim sali am stress. Ke my everything ke gama ke emptiness. Ke my blessing le no re ratana west. Mama go jari ke my chapter le verse. 2012 re fetsana ka di chair. 2013 December it's on me. 14 as remember ke sena mindset. 15 ima kemba ne ke sene ye. I had to hustle hard. Ke

0: Radio Chair 100.8 FM, the station that listens to It's People, 16 minutes on the clock. This is the dance floor party with myself, Lerato, the sweet girl, with Lava as cherry on top of a cake. The song on the background, it is Secret Laka by Shebe, Nakwa SA, featuring Nicola Lukompo. Awa, nice, my. Even my wife at home knows that. I just might. You will never know that I'm very stressed. Life is actually humbling me. You'll never know. Because whenever I appear on the streets, or maybe when I'm in the public, I just might. And you'll never know. That is why actually this reminds me that as people who actually have, when it is important to check on your closest friends, your family, and everything like that. Because asking, like, passively asking, Kuri, how are you? That thing alone, it cannot actually get a person to open up to tell you, Kuri, nah, I'm actually not okay. Wabon. So, it is important to genuinely ask our people, our closest people, Kuri, nah, how are you really feeling? Wabon. Because they might, life might be humbling them. They might be going through the most. And just you passively asking, Kuri, how are you, it doesn't solve anything. And it won't actually help the person that you are asking. So sometimes we just have to be into it when we are asking. 076-914-0815, 076-914-0815. Can men and women be truly be just friends? Yes. Can men and women truly be just friends? Without any complications or anything like that. Without any complications. And right about now, I'm about to read the comments that you have for me that you actually said, because as I said, we have different experiences as people. We have different experiences. We have different opinions. So denying each other's opinions will not solve a thing. So that is why I want to hear it from you. Kurawa, do you really think, honestly so, that a man and a woman can really be just friends? Honest friends, just like when two female people are actually friends. Can it actually happen like that? Yeah, you just have to tell me. Yeah, we are still on, right here on the dance floor party with myself, Lerato, and the sweet girl on 076-914-0815, 076-914-0815. Join in on the party and be part of it, and actually tell us your experiences or things that you have observed or things that you know on our topic, on our tonight's topic. Can men and women truly be just friends, honest friends? So, on Facebook, I have comments, nyana. Hey, but some of them, hey, I really do wanna love, because hey, they are very hilarious. But yeah, there is nothing that we can do. We have heat temperature on Facebook. No, not at all. A man and a woman can never be truly just friends. I do not know why he said that or why he believes, Kuri, a man and a woman can never have a genuine friendship, just an honest friendship. But we move on. We have Tililiuta, who is saying that if... Hey! Hey! Hey! Awa! But it's okay. Tilly is saying that if his testosterone is low, as in low, low, low, battery low, then yes, they can be friends. That is what Tilly is saying on Facebook. Kuria, if the male, his testosterone is actually low, then yes, they can be truly friends. So I guess, you're barking just to have a female friend, your testosterone needs to be a little bit low. But we'll move on. We have barking Moonwa says, Ariawa, now I do believe, Kuri, they can be friends. I do believe, honestly, so Kuri, they can be friends. But they did not say, Kuri, why they believe so. But yeah, it happens. They can be truly friends. I do believe so. And let me tell you why I say Guru, they can be truly friends. Wabon. Since they did not justify the other listeners, my other besties, of the dance floor party, since they did not specify as into why, only one person actually specified Gurawa. If the men's testosterone is actually low, then they can be friends. They said that. So, this is the reason why I think a man and a woman can be truly genuine friends. Honest friends, just like any other friendship. So, it is like this. When they have, these two people, when they have shared interest, that way they can actually be friends. Just like, I get you know, Guru, many friendships are built around maybe work because we are co-workers. But we work together. It can be a genuine friendship, an honest one. Some we meet at school. Sometimes we just have like, we have the same hobbies. You and I, we met at a park, or maybe in a swimming class, or maybe while we were jogging, or anything like that. Wabon. Then we just become gym buddies. Wabon. Jogging buddies. Wabon. It doesn't matter whether you're a woman and whether you're a male person. Wabon. And also just having similar values rather than attraction. Because when you cannot say, Guru, this one is my friend, but you're actually attracted to that person. Yeah. So, when it is not attraction, it is just you valuing the person or maybe having the same interest with that person. Yeah. Even when I am a woman and he is a male person, we can be truly friends. And also when we have mutual respect in the friendship. When friends who respect each other's boundaries, are less likely to let romantic feelings complicate the relationship. If I respect you, Wabon, not getting involved in things that does not concern me, respecting your personal space and all that, and your working your opinions and the things that you want, and then with that kind of a respect, then we can be friends, irregardless of the gender. And also, having different intentions. Wabon, not every man or a woman is attracted to every person of the opposite gender. And not Wabon. So sometimes the connection is purely platonic. There is no way that I can be attracted to every male person that I meet. No. Such thing cannot happen. Wabon. So even me liking you, it doesn't mean that I have romantic feelings for you. It can be a liking of like, okay, I see you as a person. You are easy to communicate with. Obana, you are very open-minded. I just like that about you. Not that I want to have a romantic relationship with you. So that also happens. But also with those who say, Guru, no, not at all. Men and women cannot be friends. The very king is the answer. Or maybe the reason could be that one person developed the romantic feelings while the other doesn't. Wabon, now it becomes one-sided crush or maybe one-sided love. And then now I only know that you and I are friends. I do not know that when you want to achieve more in our friendship, Wabon. So, and also, Eren, it can be not possible for a man and a woman to be truly just friends when a romantic partner feels insecure or uncomfortable with the friendship. Just like our boyfriends, when they say, Gurina, I cannot date a girl who has a male bestie. Yes. And a girl also saying that I cannot date a man who has a female based or one. So that way, that other relationship, no matter, it doesn't matter whether it is honest, it's genuine, or anything like that. As long as I, as your romantic partner, I do not feel comfortable with you having a friend of the opposite gender or one. And also it can be complicated or not possible for men and women to have barking a romantic, yes, not a romantic, yeah, to have an honest friendship when the friends don't communicate clearly about the boundaries, leading to mixed signals. You may find, Guru, I, as your female friend, I have this thing of, okay, maybe I love holding hands when we are walking, or maybe just hugging, or maybe just working. I don't know. I love working. You carrying me on your back, Wabon. So that way, if I do not say, Guru, this is me just being myself, it's just an honest friendship, the other person can actually feel, Guru, I think my friend has feelings for me. And you may find, Guru, nah, it's not. And that person may start developing fear, romantic feelings or anything like that. Wabon. So actually, boundaries in a friendship of the cross-gender, it is very highly important. And also emotional intimacy becomes so strong that it starts resembling a romantic relationship. When emotionally so, it seems like it is more than just a friendship. There it is going to go down. Something is gonna get complicated or go wrong. Yeah, but that is where we chose our topic of the night, or we leave it there. This is Radio Tech 103.8 FM, the station that listens to its people. You are tuned into the dance floor party. And on the clock, it is 27 minutes past 11. The one on the airwaves, it is Lira to the Sweet Girl with love, because I have all the love for you. But right about now, before we actually get into our next, Kiri, next, is it a segment or a chapter? Yeah. Before we do that, we're just gonna head to the market, and then right after that it's gonna be music until we actually reach that time where we actually have to, you know, indulge on our entertainment edition. Did you know, facts? Yes, this is the dance floor party.
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Iti ki hi iti mteleji wa dance floor party. Yeah. Ki yona Shumaye by Durban Nights featuring Zinhle. Yeah. Shumaye. Oh, Sam. Looking back, ne. Hawa. I do not want to deny it. But back then, it was actually an amazing time. Go on. That's why I do not get why they say, Gorina, let's leave the past on the past. Because, wow. No, I do not agree with it. Because sometimes when we hear bangers like this, you actually feel like, Gorawa, the artist can just go back to the studio and actually record the song. Go on. So that you can hear it again and again and again. It gets to a point where you actually feel like, I haven't heard songs from this certain artist, or I haven't heard this voice in the music industry for a long time. Wabon. So when you actually visit back, wabon, kiringi Saturday flashback, when we visit or revisit this kind of hits, we actually feel like, we actually need these artists back into the studio so that they can record another hit for us. Yeah. 36 minutes past 11. 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And just like that, we are going back to music again. And then, right after this song, we are heading straight to it. Our entertainment edition of Did You Know Facts. And let me give you this song by PLG Shanti and King Master Stofi Stofos. 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

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I'm the one keeping you entertained and hooked right here on the dance floor party. It is myself, Lira, the sweet girl with love as cherry on top of a cake. Because I do have all the love for you, bestie. The song on your background, it is Stofi Stofosa by P.R.G. Shanti and King Master. Yeah, what a banger. Awa, but now I'm still stuck on that dance challenge. Where is Stofi Stofosa? Iqua,

Awa, what a masterpiece. A masterpiece indeed. But right about now, we are heading straight, or we're about to go deep into the business of tonight. I can't say the day because it's actually night time. Obon, Naluwe, now we are my night shifters. We are waking on a night shift. Obon. So yeah, you, those who have just recently joined us, our woman, Kiri, welcome to the dance floor party. And I really do appreciate you. You are loved here. You are celebrated here. Obon, because soon enough we'll be on the networking on the 19th of July. Because time moves just like that, without even realizing it. And straight to our entertainment edition of Did You Know Facts. Did you know that Vilakazi Street in Soweto is the only street in the world that has been home to two Nobel Peace Prize winners? These are very king. Nobel Peace Prize winners, they are namely Nelson Mandela and Archbishop Desmond Tutu. Wow, imagine the only home. Come on, even if like we do, working, even if we do have several homes, we stay at different homes or something like that. Maybe I have a home back in Bushbuck Ridge, right in Teflop, in Toyando, or wherever. But there is always going to be that one specific home. Because whatever, I had this other saying, Yakuri, actually, home is not actually a place. It is where, it is a place where you, not a place though. Yeah, not a place. Home is somewhere that you can be yourself, that you can fully just be yourself, where you are loved, where you are cherished. Wabon. Where you are the best person, where you are not judged, that is a home. It doesn't have to be a place. Yeah. And did you also know that you, Masikela's infectious 1968 hit, Grazing in the Grass? That is the hit, yeah, 1968 of you, Masikela. Very, it is a hit number one on the US Billboard Hot 100, selling over 4 million copies. Imagine. Why is it 4 million when? 4 million. 4 million copies. It is a hit. It is a major breakthrough because, it is a lot. So, anything that can, if it actually, just like it is said, Guru, it hit 4 million copies. It means that it was definitely a hit. But we move on. Did you also know that the 1992 musical drama Sarafina, the famous Sarafina, skyrocketed Leleti Khumalo to international fame and remains one of the most culturally significant films to emerge from the continent? Sarafina, it's not just a local film. It is it has hit global. It is a global film because it is watched everywhere. Wabon, even when you are working, I get it plays each and every year on that specific day. Working, is it Freedom Day or maybe Youth Day or something like that? My mind is not here with me. You actually need to working, you pick up my mind so that I can be working, I can give you as much more information that I can remember. 076-914-0815 076-914-0815. And we continue with our entertainment edition of Did You Know Facts. Did you also know that South Africa is one of the very few countries with not just one but three capital cities? If you do not know this one based, I'll be very highly disappointed on you. So these cities are mainly Pretoria, Bloemfontein, and Cape Town. So Pretoria is the executive one, Bloemfontein it is the judicial one, and Cape Town it is the legislative capital city. Three big capital cities right here in

Sub-Saharan Africa. Babana, so I, we're actually underestimating South Africa. We're actually looking down on it. But it has achieved a lot of things. Babon, it's just that here and there, Babon, because there is no perfect place, there is no perfect person, there is no perfect system. Babon, each and everything has its flaws, but remove it. And did you know that the Cape Route 62, which is R62, it is the world's longest wine route, stretching roughly 1,000 kilometers from Cape Town to Port Elizabeth. It is not just any route. It is the world's longest wine route. The one that is used to transport wine. Yeah. It stretches roughly from 1,000 kilometers from Cape Town to Port Elizabeth. This is where we live, our entertainment edition of Did You Know Facts. Radio TF 103.8 FM, the station that listens to is people. Yeah. This is the Dance Floor Party. But you know how we roll right here on the Dance Floor Party. So we shake it a little bit, because I'm going to give you a little bit of that and a little bit of that. And right about now, I'm about to give you this other song by Naima K featuring Kelly Khumalo. Yeah, Kelly Khumalo, but Umli. Enjoy. Wakwa? Kion. It is going to take us to our third hour of the show, which is going to be tough. And be ready with those happy birthday wishes and anniversary wishes. I'll be right here with you.

just a little bit change of shaking things up. I feel like that one now, it is not actually getting into me. So let's enjoy Picoco by Makhadzi.

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Pikoko by Makadzi, right here on the Dance Floor Party, only on your trusted station, Radio Tef 103.8 FM, the station that listens to its people. Wow, now my neck is not flexible. If I try doing it, my head is gonna, I'm gonna get a headache or something like that. So, maybe. It was just for you, not for me, Wabona. Because here on the Dance Floor Party, it's all about giving you all the good things. It is not about me. Yeah, I'm an outsider, Wabona. When you are the main person, you are a VIP right here on the Dance Floor Party. Yes, with myself, Lerato, the sweet girl, with love as a cherry on top of a cake. 8 minutes before the hour 12. And right about now, I'm about to give you another song, Bachishesha Geza by Demtunda, featuring Angelique. Yes, enjoy.

Welcome home. We are heading straight to the third hour of our show right here on the Dance Floor Party. Only at Radio Telephone 3.8 FM, the station that listens to its people. And our woman, we truly do listen to you. Obona. And the song on the background is Shesha Geza by Dim Chunda, featuring J-Lake. If you do not hurry up, we're going to leave you behind. Utoshal, what if... do you know that thing of like very in koloi tlech and when I was still birthing where I'm hot koloi tlech we do not have space for you at that time when I took the effort and this economy ne the toiletries are actually high, they are very expensive, so it means that since they say koloi tlech, it means gurawa. You wasted your effort and then the soap and amar and water at that. Because and now we're in a grisham. Why does the car have to be full when it is time for me to go with you? But it was not full for the others. 1 minute before our 12 and we're about to head straight to our happy birthday wishes. And anniversary wishes right here on the dance floor party. Yeah, it may be entertaining, but also, well, nowadays we have normalized the thing of like, we need our birthdays to be memorable, to be fun. We want to be more entertaining. We want, because the more something is more fun, it's more entertaining. That is how you actually get to remember. On my 16th birthday or on my 22nd birthday, this and this happened, and wow. That was actually very memorable, and we are right to it. Good morning. But what teflo bugiri tawela awuseni dumelang lina likai minjani awa wherever you are listening, the dance floor party from, do let me know. 076-914-0815. We are doing it just like that, and right now this moment, we are heading straight to our mixtape of the night. Because I just thought, good now, it is actually wonderful for us actually, Wabona Musa, to give you the mixtape at this moment. Wabona, just to shake things a little bit, because we do not want to relax, we do not want to rest. We want to make sure that everything, it is exactly the way we want it to be. Yeah, and now I'm just gonna give you a mixtape, 30 minutes one. So right after 30 minutes, we're gonna be coming back and heading straight to this weekend in history. Yeah, or maybe you want us to start with the social media buzz. Because I know what you like to talk about social media. Yeah, social media users, social media people. Maybe we'll start with the social media bus. It will depend on the mood. Yeah, 1 minute, the hour, 12 on the clock. This is Radio Chair 103.8 FM, the station that listens to its people. And right about now, let's head straight to our mix of the night. More entertaining. Enjoy.

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somebody help, somebody help, call 911, somebody help, call 911.

what is a party without a music? Yeah, because this is how we do it right here on the Dance Floor Party. There is no other way. Wakwamusan, in this mixtape, it is only good music. The hits, the best fella, nothing more, nothing less. We do it like that. Yeah, 34 minutes past 12. This is Radio Chef on 3.8 FM, the station that listens to its people. Awa, I'm sure I'm telling you how you enjoyed. From exactly working 0 on the clock, you actually enjoyed. You actually enjoyed because now I was enjoying. I was like, woo, whoever actually combined this mixtape actually put their time and effort into it. Because besides that, now I don't think the mixtape was going to be hot like this. We're going to enjoy it like this. It can make the dance floor party to be what it is. But not on, moving on, we are going straight into our social media buzz. Because dance floor party, it is entertainment, the vibes, and everything that you and I were actually into, because we cannot be besties if we are not into the same things. You and I were besties just because we love the dance floor party, we enjoy the dance floor party, and actually, we are social media people. Yeah. If we're not social media people, I don't think or believe that you and I were going to be besties. But we are heading straight to it. So, on our social media buzz this week, something has been trending, man. Especially on TikTok. Yeah. This one, I actually found it on TikTok, but it's also there on Facebook. So, if you're on Facebook or you're on TikTok, I'm sure you have already seen this one. It is making waves. I didn't know where people are actually... Well, one of them have things on their chest that they need to like... they need to vent. They needed to vent. Because nowadays, our friendships are very complicated. I cannot just tell my friends, hey, this and this actually happened on this year at this time and all that. Because... one thing about it, when barking, we have a fallout or anything like that. And actually, maybe one of you guys are bitter. One of you guys is going to tell, spill all the secrets that you ever told them in confidence. So now, we just have to do it with barking anonymous confessions. Yeah, because if I tell my story without mentioning my name, you won't know that it's me. Unless that maybe I actually told you something like that. So when you come across it on social media, you'll be able to know, okay, this was Lerato. This, I am definitely sure that this was Lerato, no one else. So if I never told anyone and I just went on those anonymous confessions platforms, you won't know. But at least, Wabona, I'll be able to rest. I'll be free. Because when I'm carrying a lot of things, it's very hard. I do know that. Yeah. So sometimes you just have to vent so that you can be a little bit lighter. Yeah. So what has been trending is that, or maybe what has been on our social media buzz, it is the SA Campus Confessions. People have been confessing. They have things to get out, to let out of their chests. And everything like that. And yo, even the person actually, or one of the person that they send these confessions to, I'm sure Gurawa, the person, they may even get depressed because, like, wow, you'd be like, sure, such a thing actually happened. Actually, people still get played like this. The dating pool is very brutal. I actually came across this campus confession whereby someone anonymous said that I am a student at TEP. I think I accidentally entered a serious relationship that I never wanted. Imagine. When you say you accidentally, by accident, you entered that relationship and the other person was actually into it like full time, real time. Was actually into it, but when you just by accident entered into that relationship, Wabon. So he is saying, because I can see Gurna is a married person, he's saying, Guru, when I met this girl, my intention was never to have her as my girlfriend. I honestly thought it would either be a hit and run situation
or we will just become friends with benefits if she doesn't mind. Wabona Musan, wabona. So that's, I think, like, it is actually more compatible with our topic of the night that we had around Woma 11, somewhere there. Wabon, so like, as in, like, can men and women truly be just friends? And also, this other confession was like, I am a student at TUT. Guys, I don't think my boyfriend knows I'm only still with him because he's funded. So actually, just to summarize it, she is actually into it because she gets to chow his money. Wabon, she actually gets to get funded through her boyfriend, just like that. But like in this life, ne, mubi pilonguru wa rayuzana. There is no real thing. As long as I benefit from it, yeah, I'm going to be with you. Even in friendships, it goes like that. Even in friendships, it goes like that. If I'm benefiting something from you, and then I'm going to stay. And if I'm no longer getting the things that I actually wanted in the start of the friendship, it means that I'm going to leave you. That's why we see most of the people, maybe our stars, when they actually maybe lose it all and everything like that, and they become broke. Those friends that they used to go to the club with, their girlfriends and everything like that, those people suddenly left. Without even a warning, they just left. They left you just like that, without even caring. But they were your friends because you had money. You were a star. You were very popular at that time. Now that you are nothing, they're just going to leave you and look for others that are still up there, just like that. Radio Telefono 3.8 FM, the station that listens to its people. 19 minutes before the hour 11. Okay, the hour one, rather. We are moving. It means that we are going to working the fourth hour of our show, where we'll actually get into this weekend in history. You just have to stick through to hear all about it. This is the Dance Floor Party with myself, Lerato, the sweet girl with love, because I have all the love just to accommodate you, bestie. I just love you because you and I are besties until

ke yena Prince KB le King Monara fa ba re mojolo o nyaka insurance. It is not me. It is them. Marawa, it is true. Looking at how things are these days, if you do not have money, you and I cannot be in a relationship. They'll be like, love cannot carry it all. Just because you love me, that thing alone is not enough. But Richard, that's how it is. But just like that, we're going back to music. Now it's gonna be Kista by Focalistic featuring Vigrody. Because when I'm telling you, I want dance for party, give a star of the show, the main star.

0: Radio Telephone 3.8 FM, the station that listens to its people. We're just 11 minutes before hour one. Yeah, the final hour of the show. Now we're about to say our goodbyes. Soon enough, Nji. I told you, Gura, that this show is going to be amazing, short and nice hours. Because if you actually feel good now, it's 4 hours, it means that it was not that entertaining. So we'll just have to to spice it a little bit. The song on the background, it is Kista by Focalistic featuring Vigro Deep. You are not star of the show. You are a star tonight. We are focusing on you. No one else. Nah, I'm an outsider here. Wena, you are the one. You are the VIP, actually. Wabona, you are my VIP for the night. Wabona, awa, maranaga, linagali rata man. Awa, kure actually, you stayed from 10 until now. Maybe I need to buy you nyana an ice cream nyana when I meet you on the road or at the mall. Wabona, kure kele ice cream nyana. Just to appreciate you. Just to show how much I love you and value you. Just to be a working part of the dance floor party. This is Radio Telephone 3.8 FM, the station that listens to its people. The one on your airwaves, it is Lerato, the sweet girl with love. You know, I have all the love for you. Yeah, and right about now, we're just going to head straight to the market. Rore kishama gwinyanyana, wawona, rijenyana, ringwemetsinyana, wawona, we do it like that. And then after that, we'll go back to our music before we actually head to our On This Weekend in History.
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Nang Sheila, Nam Tilijuak. Stick with me. We are still here. We are still here. Just 4 minutes to the hour one. Yeah, our final hour, the last hour of our show right here at the Radio Tier 103.8 FM. The station that listens to is People. This is the Dance Floor Party. And the song playing in the background, it is Jerusalem by Master KG featuring Burna Boy and Nomcebo Sikoti. Woo! God, I miss those days that Nomcebo used to release songs. Do you still remember? What's that song? Tola Moya Wam, something like that. Hey, that one was a hit. It took everyone. They couldn't even, you know, it was a hit song at that time. But even when it was at parties, there is no way that you couldn't hear that song. They would play that song. And it was just a song with hits. Those songs, they are more like when they are played, you don't get bored. But they don't irritate you. You just feel like you are hearing it for the first time. And it goes like that. Mm-hmm. Oh, that is Jerusalem by Master KG featuring Burna Boy and Nomcebo Sikoti. This is Radio Tier 103.8 FM, the station that listens to its people. And the one on your airwaves, it is Lerato, the sweet girl with a laugh as cherry on top of a cake. And right about now, we are about to head straight to our This Weekend in History. Mm-hmm. But we are focusing on the entertainment industry because this is actually working an entertainment show. So we eliminate the other things and leave them at that. We focus on the things that are entertaining. But with the first one, it's actually not about the entertainment industry and all that. It is just good. It's an international event that happened in these days of this weekend, because I agree, yesterday it was the 18th of July and today it is the 19th of July, and we move like that. So we'll be focusing on these dates. That's why we're saying go to This Weekend in History, not This Day in History. That's how we're doing it. So on this day, on the 18th of July, it is where we were, that again, it was, we were celebrating Nelson Mandela Day, whereby each and every individual, whether you're a star, you're an artist, you're an actor, an actress, or just you are just like me, you are my friend, because you and I are besties. We want each and everyone who is interested in it, who actually love supporting community upliftment, we want helping those who are in need and all that. We want, so in each and every Mandela Day, we actually dedicate our 67 minutes in helping those who are in need. Wabona, spending time with those who are maybe lonely, maybe staying alone and all that. Wabona, we even visit orphanages, we visit those children. Wabona, because each and every person actually, irregardless of whatever it is that we say or maybe the aspects that involve love, we actually, each and every person in some point, they need love. Because somehow, love, it is the best encouragement or motivation that you can ever have. When you're doing something and you know that you have people that love you and they are actually constantly showing their love, wabona, you'll have the motivation, the encouragement to actually go on even when it's not working. So that is what happened on the 18th in history, each and every Nelson Mandela Day, the 18th of July. South African people, they actually invest their time, 67 minutes of their time, to take part in charity initiatives and they support community upliftment. But we focus on our grannies, back at our villages, anywhere in a place. The children, the orphaned children and all that. We actually help them. Even the people that we actually regard them as Nyaupe people, you can even do a charity there. You provide them with food. That is what the Nelson Mandela a day or 67 minutes means. It is you helping those who are unable to help themselves. And on the 19th of July, South Africa's television industry has produced some of the continent's longest running soap operas. Not just any soap operas, the longest running ones.
including Generations, Skim Sam, Scandal, which continue to shape local entertainment. Even though Scandal has come to an end, I think a few weeks back, it hasn't been a long time, but it was this month. Yeah, it actually ended, but it was one of the longest running soapies. Because, like, I think, we grew up watching both Scandal, both Generations, both Skim Sam and all that. We actually saw those actors and actresses into their roles, even like the likes of Bo Pretty on Skim Sam when they actually started. She was still in high school. Now she's what? She's married and she's a lawyer. So these are one of the soap operas that we actually grew up watching. We grew up with these people. Even though we're still younger than them, they've as part of the storyline, they've already married in life. But as the audience, we are still fighting to make it in life. But no, it is a storyline. We cannot blame anything like that. So on the 19th of July, in history back then, South Africa's television industry produced some of the continent's longest running soap operas, which are mainly A Generation, Skim Sam and Scandal. Yeah, and that is where we conclude our entertainment industry of this weekend in history. This is Radio Tef 103.8 FM, the station that listens to its people. And it is 11 minutes past 1 on the clock. And that is where we leave it. And right about now, we're going back to music. We have, who is it? I think it is one of my favorites. Yeah, I'm about to enjoy it. Oh, there is a song that actually made us crazy. Each and everyone wished that they had money that can actually maybe tear their wallet or anything like that. Money that you cannot be able to spend it all. More like it grows or something like that. When you are spending, it grows. Here is Maleningi by Big Zulu featuring Ricky Rick and Intaba Yase Dubai.

VIPs and just like that, we visited the Zululand, the KwaZulu Natal. Oh, oh, ikwa. Hey, that is my learning by Big Zulu featuring Rick Rick and Intaba Yasendiba. Yeah, we do it like that. You'll never know, man. We need the money. Because in this economy of ours, everything needs money. To bath, you need money. To eat, you need money. To travel, you need money. Guru, everything needs money, man. Guru, sometimes you can just wish to be, but again, to live in the 1963 or something like that, back there. Because the way that our parents tell those stories, the ways of living back in their days, it seemed simple compared to this one. Wabona, it seemed simple, but we are not on that. 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And we are rocking it right here on the Dance Floor Party. Another song, here it is, Cinderella by Nak Music.

A little bit change of things right here on the dance floor party, only at the Radio Tap 103.8 FM, the station that listens to its people. The song that I am currently playing, it is not the other Cinderella. It is Cinderella by Shebe, featuring Nakwa SA and Pobla.

0: Radio Chair 100.8 FM, the station that listens to its people. You are listening to the Dance Floor Party. Yes, and the time on the clock, it is actually 20 minutes past 1. Wabona guri just, is it a little bit, just in jay. Nako it's a mile, I'm telling you, and we're about to knock off. Wabona tlopaka paka, jay, kitang chur, jari now, anything like that, and we'll believe you. Wabona. Ralaela, soon enough. But before that, we'll be heading to our quiet music. I wanna just to revisit. I wanna take a peek on what actually made our parents lose their composure back then. This is Cinderella by Shebe featuring Nakwa SA and Pobla. Unketang Cinderella.
1: Nakwa production.
0: Awa, tawela kion. Tawela wateleji wa Radio TEF. Giri good morning. Wabona giri abusheni. Jumilangi tawela. Wabona. Giri We do it like that because this is the dance floor party. We never miss anything. We keep it more entertaining. We bring the vibes, the entertainment. Wabona. All the entertaining stories. They are only found here on the dance floor party. With myself, Lerato, the sweet girl. With love as cherry on top of a cake. Yeah. Well, when I go to Awa, Naga, when I go to Nawa, the Perishanyana, somewhere there. But Awa, I won't let you hear Gurawa, Naga Perishamu studio. No, Nkasi Perish, as long as I have you as my bestie on the other side of the airwaves. Because no, as long as you are still here, as long as you stayed here from 10 until now, or maybe you have just recently joined, maybe you are driving, you just want that good music. We want to accompany you on the road while you are driving, or maybe you are just at work, working a night shift just like me. And you feel great. Oh, I remember, man, there is a dance floor party called Radio TEF, which is going, that has good music. Wabona. So I think that one is going to keep me awake. I do not have to wanna sleep and then my boss catches me and be like, hey, I was praying. No. The dance floor party is here for that, to make sure that you do not have to find yourself lying or anything like that. But right about now, we are moving straight to our quiet hour because we're just 2 minutes away. And just like that, giri when I'm telechuaka, telechamo, kiona quiet music. Right here at Radio TEF 103.8 FM, the station that listens to its people. And when we come back, I'll just hear from you as into what is it that you think about Kwaito? Wabon, where do you feel good? Wabona this part, wabona this kind of beats actually made our parents to actually lose composure back then. They actually forgot Kwaito, their parents, or anything they did. Yeah, here we go.
2: Ibize moyeni
0: ma. Ibize moyeni ma. Ibize moyeni ma. Eh, ritoma kayo na bari. Ibize moyeni. Ah, awa.

0: Radio Telephone 3.8 FM, the station that listens to its people. Right about now, it is 19 minutes before the hour 2. Yeah, that is our destination. Yeah, you are tuned into the Dance Floor Party with myself, Loretta the Sweet Girl, with Lava Cherry on top of a cake. And the music playing in the background, it is actually the quieter music that we agreed on earlier on. We'll be like, nah, we are going to revisit quieter music a little bit just to hear what is it with quieter music that made our parents lose their composure back then. Yeah, because we're not, you know it, even no matter the genre, there's just this other part of a song that actually make you lose your composure. Like when you hear it, you just can't control yourself. You just need to enjoy the beat. But Rajamu, we are no longer on that because our Nakuru Shile and we are about to knock off. But Wabona Kure, I'm not just going to leave you. Wabona, there is another wonderful presenter right here with me in the studio, ready to make sure that when I'm telling you Radio TV, you do not go anywhere, you don't sleep, you don't get bored at that. Wabona, yeah, you're on a team here, the weekend cruise, and right about now, we're just about to hear what is it that they have for us on the weekend cruise. What is it that they are going to tell us until they actually knock off? I do not know when, but yeah, they are going to tell us all about that. Auchom.
1: Hey.
0: What's up?
1: I want to see the rally.
0: Hey,
1: I want to see the rally.
0: Oh, we're not sharp. Yeah. We are holding on.
1: I get it.
0: There is nothing more that we can do. All you can do is just to hold on.
1: Oh, I can leave.
0: But how was the weekend, though?
1: I can't complain. I can't complain. Lena, weekend.
0: Oh, weekend, you're not really sharp. Just that, I think, Kurina, I think I'm catching a flu, something like that.
1: Hey, flu. Hey, flu. I get a rock. I like it.
0: Hey.
1: A lot of people look about it.
0: You even get body cramps and all that. Hey. Puri, just your arms. Hey, man, it is a lot.
1: Amara, what a look.
0: Hey, but, oh, and it is actually reminding me. How did you spend your 67 minutes of Mandela Day?
1: Today.
0: It was yesterday. Now,
1: it was
0: today
1: yesterday.
0: Is Sunday.
1: Yeah. Sorry about that. I was tired of learning it, but then I wished I went somewhere and spent it with other people, you know. Yeah, but then maybe next time. Lena is spending the month.
0: Next time, or next year.
1: Next year is next time.
0: That next time is so far.
1: Lena is spending.
0: Oh, I get it, Nagi. I told you, Kornaish, I'm not actually my best self.
1: Oh.
0: So hey, yes. I spend the day actually sleeping.
1: So, it's not possible to spend it maybe in your room to do something or where you are, in your space, if let's say you are not well or anything. Maybe, yeah.
0: I think what you can do when you are just in your space and not feeling well, you can just participate in those 67 minutes drives that maybe like companies or maybe any people are doing. They are just collecting like stuff. You can just Wabona, WhatsApp them or whatever communication they provided on their poster. You can just donate the money, then they are going to Wabona.
1: Okay.
0: Or maybe just send the staff if you do have the staff that they're talking about. Mm. If like they are actually talking about visiting an orphanage or something like that. Yeah, they say, okay, we want some clothes and all that and food. You can just send the food or maybe the clothes and all that if you do have them.
1: Yeah, it's part of contribution.
0: Yeah.
1: Okay.
0: Even if like you were not at your best moment or best self, you still did something to help those who are in need. So, Wabon, 53 minutes past 1. This is Radio Telephone 3.8 FM, the station that listens to its people. And as you heard, the weekend cruise team is here. So, King, what do you have for us tonight?
1: Yes, what they can expect on today's show. We have topic review for them, mix one, we have celebrity update, we have weekend hour update, we have Sunday tips, we have a weather update, and last, what we have, a special one, today's motivation.
0: Special, what is special one? I'm more interested in that. What is that?
1: Yes, like we'll be giving them a motivation, you know. As church about like today it's Sunday, beautiful Sunday. So
0: okay.
1: Yeah, it's what did you where they are? Come on, when you dance floor, they must stay tuned. They will hear we all of them are special, you know, but then it's just like it's a closing one, you know. When you give the intro, like the barking, intro you toma, you must start with fire and then even a fella.
0: Oh, you know, now I get your point. Well, come tell it you are Radio Tef. The station that listens to is people. The Weekend Crew team that's ain't good enough. Today they have something special just for you. Just for you. And as we close off our dance floor party right here, right now, saying our goodbyes. Yeah, kinako yela yaba, unfortunately. Yeah, what you are when they tell you could, unfortunately, this and this, you just know, gosh, it is very disappointing. It is disappointing. There's nothing else that you can do. But yeah, Nali Rato, the sweet guy right here on the dance floor party. Unfortunately, you and I, bestie, our time is up. We no longer have time to just engage with each other, interact with each other, because we have reached, or maybe we are a few minutes before our destination, which is 2 a.m. Radio Chef 103.8 FM, the station that listens to is people. And before I go, I'm about to give you a little bit of motivation, just to remind you that you are still the star that you think that you are. No one can convince you otherwise. So today's motivation on this beautiful Sunday morning, Kiri, when a bestie, do not let yourself, or maybe do not let yourself to become a person that you no longer recognize by trying to impress people who actually do not care about you. So do not lose yourself in a process of actually trying to prove that when you can do this, you can do that, you are this kind of a person and all that. But do not lose yourself in that process, because after that, they may not still be impressed. They may still not like you. But so trying to change for them, or trying to fit in into a group that they do not value you, they do not care about you, they do not regard you as a person or enough to be part of the group, do not try to change yourself or lose yourself in that process of trying to fit in, trying to impress people who do not care about you. Because after that, you're just gonna hate yourself. You'll be looking back and be like, okay, I was a better person before this and that. Wabon. So today's motivation on this Sunday morning, it is that you do not lose yourself in a process of trying to impress people or trying to fit in into a specific group. And on that note, Kiri goodbye. Yeah, Kiri goodbye, but I'm not just saying goodbye. I'm just gonna leave you with this other song. This other song. Earring yona. Okay, here is Babes Would Do, featuring Duma, Ntando, and Mapincha. What is the name of the song? Can you guess it? I don't think you'll be able to. That is, someone guessed it right. Jaiva Pesgombe. Here we go.

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